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1: 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And I'll tell you, so you will know. 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
1: we make it clear. They have things like the atom bomb.
8: So I think I stay where I am.